made. Other things just make you swear and curse. When you're chewing on life's gristle, that grumble, give a whistle.

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I'm wondering, yeah, it seems to me that there's nowhere else that I would rather be. And if I could be anywhere,

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So I bought myself a ticket to the happening of the year. The sky lit up with

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Thank you ever so much for being here. We'll see you another time, all right? Bye-bye.

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0: I'll just go to bed. I'm tired.
1: I want to watch Friends with you.